Yeah, we pulling up. What? Yeah, we about to pull up. Yeah, we about to pull up. Everybody watching like we dancing on the pole.

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Yes, baby. I like it. Yes, baby, I like it.

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There is no tequila left in this club. OMG. What are we going to do about it? Let's see. A week after-

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OMG. 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Let's see. There is still not enough tequila here. Please bring all

Got it in check like a Nike dunk. 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Smoking weed that smell like skunk. Drinking champagne, getting drunk. Got it in check like a Nike dunk. Like a girl with a badunkadunk. Smoking weed that smell like skunk. Drinking champagne, getting drunk.

Got it in check like a Nike dunk. Got it in check like a Nike dunk. Got it in check like a Nike dunk. Got it in check like a Nike dunk. Got it in check like a Nike dunk. Got it in check like a Nike dunk. Got it in check like a Nike dunk. Got it in check like a Nike dunk. Got it in check like a Nike dunk. Got it in check like a Nike dunk. Got it in check like a Nike dunk. Got it in check like a Nike dunk. Got it in check like a Nike dunk. Got it in check like a Nike dunk. Got it in check like a Nike dunk. Got it in check like a Nike dunk. Got it in check like a batted in check like a batted in check like a batted in check like a batted in check like a batted in check like a batted in check like a batted in check like a batted in check.

push me, and then just hurt me, till I can get my satisfaction. Satisfaction. Satisfaction. Satisfaction. Satisfaction. Satisfaction.

That's my type of distraction. That's my type of she lacks. Got my own flow and I'm about to get a patent. Brand new sheets for the bed, they sack. Y'all wasn't tuned in back then. My swag, they keep jacking.

I just like, yo. I'm up on stage, filling the bass to my feet, hey. I call it housework. I just like, yo. But I'm up on stage if I don't get paid for this housework. I call it housework. I just like, yo. I'm up on stage, filling the bass to my feet, hey. I call it housework. I just like, yo. But I'm up on stage if I don't get paid for this housework. Right.